0: cooking. The beat is cooking. 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The beat is cooking.
1: Tu fin de semana con Residente X. The beat is cooking.

0: make it this. 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
1: Watch out.
0: Remember this, till the blood travel for you. 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

actually comes from Cuba. But listen to this. It's really, really from the Congo. Okay. The conga has two openings.

First the bass, next the tone, and next the slap. If you have two drums, you have two basses. Slap. You put all that together, you start making room.

First the bass, next the tone, and next the slap. If you have two drums, you have two basses. 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You put all that together, you start making.

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Honey, would you just give me the chance? Oh, I'd do something to you, honey, that you wouldn't believe. I want to show you what I'm capable of. I want to show you what I'm capable of.

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And since I was 16 years old, I used to sit in the corner. 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
1: Activists will deal a death blow to you, even if you have to fight your title.
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0: And anybody who take the bottle of Johnny Walker Black, better bring it back, yeah?
1: My friend said all the stuff was
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0: Yeah, yes it is.
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0: Well, baby,

0: Viaja con nosotros. 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

0: La X Cali.
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1: Archivos X.

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1: We are reporting to you live
2: from our weather center.
1: Baby, the stuffing got heavy.
2: Honey, just when you thought it was safe to go back outside,

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See you at the bar, you was hardly talking. That's when I knew that your heart was scarring. Friends to lovers need a part to star in. Like, wait, babe, let me ask your pardon.

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1: want to talk to you.
2: The last time we talked, Mr. Smith, you reduced me to tears.